die for you. I try to be the sun, try to be your home and the place that you come to. Babe, I took my whole world, I put it in your hands. Really trying hard, but I don't understand.

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1: Hey mister, could you tell me please, where can I find a beer? For me and my little Louise, having a glass with my dear. I met her 2 hours ago.

The stage is the best place for bands to express their creative energy and share it with their audience. That's why there's Live in the title of the radio show, 6, 7, 8, Live and More. I want to see-

0: ce n'est pas terminé. C'est juste la mi-temps du 6, 7, 8, Live and More. Yann revient pour une deuxième heure de bon son rock.
1: Stand up, thank you guys. We are the Dead Daisies. We love you guys. We couldn't have had a perfect ending. Any more of a perfect ending than this one tonight with you guys. Thank you. I hope we can come back and see you again soon. And if you would do us a favor, we want to take a photo with you guys and send it back to America and show them how a real festival is done in England. Thank you guys, we love you. Have a great fucking weekend. Thank you!

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If you like rock music, then you're listening to the right radio show here in France. Le 6, 7, 8, Live and More. By the way, Jan, can you play one of my songs? Thank you so much, you're such a sweetheart. Bring

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you say you hate this song? Next thing I knew, I'm walking over, came and tapped you on your shoulder, said, my dear, you're not the only one. Spent the night there at my place, that night became 100 days, and I shared all my deepest secrets with you. Soon enough, well, I found out you're something I can't live without, and every time I close my eyes, I miss you.